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1: 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ETA is going to be about 10 minutes. 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
1: And it's 161, I'm at 28. Do you guys need to grab anything?
2: 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Yeah, we just made visual contact.

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0: Washington County, Berkeley, paramedic 961. Holding medic 961. Do a supplement on this call, ma'am. We actually just got a call in from the patient. It was an accidental. You can cancel. Oh, ma'am, thank you. 2058.
1: County, your medic 961 will be en route to you.
0: Tonight.

0: Right, Chewy, did you have a message?
1: That's correct. Do you have a...
0: Right, Chewy, I apologize. It keeps cutting out.
2: 1811, Washington.
0: 1811.
2: Can you give me the time to try to do the slide, please?

EMS-1811, Medicuti advised the tourniquet was applied at 2044, and then the caller advised that they applied the tourniquet at 2033.

0: 492, Lawson.
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0: 10-9 Alaska. 10-9. You have PD on this grid. We just made Steve aware. I don't think they have a unit available.
1: Okay, based on the information that the patient's violent, we're going to be staging until they can get a unit available.
0: I copy.

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0: MNC's advising, and there's a trooper on scene. 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
1: 759.
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1: Watch this direction.

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0: 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You have ET 11 and utility 13 and duty 13 responding.
1: 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You'll see the trooper's car.
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0: New Zealand Meredith, 31 stroke, 67-year-old male, left known well 5 minutes prior to the 911 call. Her ETA is 10 minutes.
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Washington units responding to the cardiac arrest. 39-year-old male, cold to the touch, attempting to give CPR instructions.

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Air unit 251 off the air. Air unit 251 off the air, 939.

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Berkeley. You're going to have Rescue Engine 2 responding to 25 mile marker on northbound there.

0: Yeah, in Washington County. Your engine didn't record up on our channel, however, that 6-1 is placing all units back in service to be a disabled vehicle.
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0: Thanks.
1: 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We're ready.

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7-5-5 Waltham. 7-5-5. 4, man, we was trying to use ice cream. Somebody called on. He's alright. We're at open location. I'm at open location, 10-0-4.

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1: Oh, yeah, greedy someone is. Just confirming, did you hit that golf cart?
0: That's correct, yes.

0: Brayden Drive, Williamsport Fire and EMS, automatic fire alarm, sprinkler, engine company 2, respond, TS1, 1056.
1: Utility 2.
2: Noah's is here working on the system. 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
1: Good for
0: 5-1. 5-1, just checking. They don't provide room F to us. Does that make sense to you, or is that a different floor that they need to go to?
1: Yeah, that makes sense. They have room F there.
0: Okay, just to make sure in case I need to call back.
1: Washington
0: 8,
1: say what floor.
0: Hey, I'll call the caller back and get a floor number.
1: If you could please drop at 5, we should be able to get it once you get

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0: 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Got a status check for you?
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1: Five one.
0: Yeah, 21-year-old female, driving one stroke. Last known well, 12 o'clock, today's date. And their blood test, about 15.
1: Pre-alerting Meredith, 41-year-old female, priority one stroke. 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

431 Dual Highway, APM, Inland Suites, Domino Payne, Ambulance 753, respond Alpha, TS1, 1319.

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0: 这样我走吗？现在来不及了。
1: She was in ASIP RVR at around 1:30 to 1:50. I do not have vascular access at this time. I have a fine dose call, but it's at ASIP RVR with a heart rate around 1:50 right now. Entitled CO2, 26 is good for constant. Waveform respiration is around 28 times a minute. SPO2 is 95%. I have about 2 meters right now. Vascular is 109 over 72. I don't have vascular access established. I'm unable to perform an adequate stroke assessment due to patient's altered mental status. About 8 to 10 minutes later, so we have your advice.

0: be clear. We'll give you better comment on arrival. 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

0: Washington, Frank and Abel, 30,000.
1: Franklin, this is 28 out of Marion, this is 1458.

0: Fox 10 to Franklin. Franklin Ambulance 28 is currently at Meriden, 1458. Washington Franklin Medic 2321, are you at Meredith with 28 or are you en route back to Franklin?
1: Washington 2321 was returning back to Franklin.
0: Washington, copy, thank you. 1459. 1 is also returning to you, 1459.
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Pennsylvania Avenue, North Hickerson High School. I'm at Fire Dimensions 204, truck 4, Tennessee 3, respond. PS1 1534.

0: 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I'll be on scene investigating normal conditions.
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0: Fletcher County Convention 2. I'll be establishing command of the rival battalion chief.
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0: 93 Countryman. Currently, crews attempting to locate the alarm was advised by custodial staff. It was a pool station, but they were trying to locate that as well. Normal conditions in the lobby. Crews operating from truck 4, engine 4, and firefighter from engine 2.
1: Okay, I copy. You have a pool station. I'm trying to locate, and you have no conditions. I'll take it from out here. Give me my investigation.
0: Copy.

0: Engine 2, Delta 2, Lieutenant Engine 2. They were asking if they think it's okay for the kids to come back in and get their stuff. I don't see an issue. I think we have it narrowed down to a box problem here, a pin station problem. Command, we're your direct. I'm here with a school rep now. Normal conditions reported by all crews. I think they have it narrowed down to a pull station.
1: Okay, I copy. I'm good to reoccupy.

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Ambulance 69 respond, PS1 1610.

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0: 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I'm going to try to help get them out of the way. 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
0: 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Or give me an answer about that fire alarm.

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1: Same three, just checking. We got another call for an alarm at North High. Did you want that as a single engine or send the horse response out?
0: Is this showing at the pool station?
1: It's just at zone zero. I'm not sure what that means.
0: Okay, they have a check-in route. Just have engine 2 swing over when they clear the Hamilton Boulevard call.
1: COVID-19, 316-38.

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1: She said it's off.
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1: Oh, she said it's off? She's even been on.

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This is South 630 Quaker School Road, off Elk Lake Road, celebrating 9 Bravo, 1639.

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1: 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Can you respond back to the North High alarm? 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Want you to check it out after you clear the call.
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0: responded to ambulance 339.
1: Yeah.
0: Are you in contact with the patient?
2: Okay, 901, sir. Oh, not, brother.
0: 1091.
2: I hear you're trying to raise the L 339. Any success with that?
0: Yeah, he just answered. We were...
1: We made patient contact.
0: Verdict's okay.
2: Got a call, okay. The county's clear.
0: 1651.

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1: Thank you, 3.
0: Did I hear HPD that with a hydrogen truck?
1: Hey, Mike. That's right.
0: Is it out of service and what's the location?
1: Two Burhans in West Washington Street. That we just have you out of service now at this point.
0: Copy that.

0: 20 days now, 311 till you have one. I think it's 27 or 28.
1: Ambulance 339.
0: You guys
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23, 23, 23, 23, 23, 23, 23, 23, 23, 23, 23, 23, 23, 23, 23, 23, 23, 23, 23, 23, 23, 23, 23, 23, 23, 23,

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0: Or something shows him like saying back to work at the
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0: That's correct.
1: Sinop, 470-47.

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0: Understand, 47253.

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1: They can be retained for right now.
0: Thank you.

0: 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Yes. 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
1: Hello?
0: Check your stats, you're on the scene.
1: Hello?
0: Did you talk? Vehicle 7A lost 29 Walter.
1: Okay,
0: Did you know?

0: 359 with Alpha.
1: Yeah, 259, give me 5.
0: A tree branch in the roadway. Tree branch has been removed from the roadway. Just a little bit of debris cleared up. New cross police bus for in service.
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0: October to be 2020. Over to 23. I'm not sure how this actually occurred. We started police department. The call was extremely hysterical. We're trying to drive pressure, but it sounds like he's bleeding pretty good. I don't know if you want to start the supervisor report.
1: Okay. Okay.
0: 1841.

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1: 299 ALS 2, 1843. Anyway, since we're through the 902, you can go through this.
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1: Tell me further, Paramount Ranger 5, 2 of 4, 1852.

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1: Yes, sir, I'm not sure if you're able to ascertain the what three were. Either that, or we might not have an RFDT.
0: The call didn't come into our what three words. We're only seeing just our best amount.
1: Okay, is that something Frederick would have?
0: Actually, disregard that, we do have the one there now.
2: You're reading 655.
0: That's right. See, shocked, rafters, and laundry.
2: Can you repeat? ATB 69, Alex to the Fantastic Bull Call with you.
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1: Sergeant, do you have rescue squad 20 and Sergeant Medic 20?

0: Paramedic Engine 5, Seattle, Washington. Paramedic 5-2. We're on the scene at the Weaverton Cliffs Trail. Look at the map, this looks like the best trail access. And I'm not sure what other units you have from your side of the county. Or if anybody else has a better access point.
1: Copy that on scene, Weaverton Cliffs Trail, best access. I'll stay updated, 1900.
0: Was that off of Weaver Cliffs Road? That's correct. Right where it ends, there's a trail here that starts. From the map that I got, it looks like that's going to be the best trail access. It's just a long way up.
1: 5-2. Go to the Heinz Country Store. That's really easy to get a little foot bump.

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1: 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Nice to meet you.
0: Frederick County Ambulance 198 responding.
1: Frederick Ambulance 198 responding. Nice to meet you.
2: Can you peel your rear floodlight?
1: Frederick Ambulance 198, what's your staffing?

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1: That's correct.
0: Yeah, I think it's two.
1: Thank you, 198, 1903.
2: Washington C6, that's Trailhead, Geordie.

ATV to Kanawha, G6, Nigger, Copperhead. Nigger, there, it's 10 on stage. It's up early. Washington County, you have Tucker County Rescue Squad 20, responder. 4 and 4. Frederick Rescue Squad 20, 4 and 4, 1904.

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0: Shelter 5-2 at the country store. He wants to stage here or somebody else.
1: Stand by. 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
0: Go ahead, sir.
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0: That's correct.
1: The 93, if you could have 5-2 assist them, that would be great. There is a Hines store.
0: Yeah, I agree.

0: T-6 Wash, I'll go ahead and establish command. Command post me at the dead end at the trailhead Yori Road.
1: T-6 establishing command at the dead end of the road 1907.
2: Wash from 2069. Is the dog contained?
3: That's correct.

0: Banana Tree Command.
1: No, it's Rick.
0: There's a pretty decent sized hornet's nest up in the locking mechanism. We're going to try and burn them out, but I'm not sure we're going to be able to access it. Okay. Let me know as soon as you can. Coming into ATV 69. Okay. That's a good sort of copperhead to the Geordie Trail. UTV 81 is entering the trail at this time. Assist them if you would. Thank you, Chief. So, Washington, ATV 69, at top of the trail. ATV 69, top of the trail, 1909.
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3: 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Both sides, check it.

0: UTV 81 to command. Command. Chief, we're going to have to cut a tree here. We're blocked off. We'll let you out here in a minute. I'll rake it out.
1: Okay, yeah. Let me know if you're going to need any other resources to assist.
0: Will do. Battalion out of 3. Command, we've accessed the gate. Just wait for the UTV to deploy.
1: Copy. Thanks, Chief.
0: Tiger Den, S1, not heavy. Staging, hands up, sir.
1: Roger, Angles
0: 1-9, stage 19-12. ATV, the command.
1: We're good.
0: Sir, 19-19,
1: copies.

0: disregard the staffing. They're going to take the ambulance from 197 up as well, so it'll be four going in.
1: Happy for personnel.

I have ALS 20 here with paramedic engine 3. Got a custom loose to use the ALS provider off the engine if needed. Two guys, you have the paramedic off of 5-2 there. I have ALS 20. They were added to the call, but I have the paramedic engine.

0: I agree with that. I have ALS 20 here with paramedic engine. Can we get a cut that loose to use the ALS provider off the engine if needed? Two guys, you have the paramedic also, Rob Teaser. I have ALS 20. They were added to the call, but I have the paramedic engine. If we need the ALS resource, we could just use the medical for the engine and put the ALS chase car in service.
1: Yeah, that'll work. We also have medical and the UTV 81. So go ahead and free them both.

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1: Fred?
0: UTV 16 still en route.
1: We are showing them en route, yes. UTV 16, command, got it.
0: Okay, come in Uwardy Road and stage behind the Utility 8. Hold your position. Drive by.
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0: Is PD responding to this call? We're in the process of getting a refusal right now. Patient's going to be transporting POV. I'm ask PD if they want us to hang out.
1: That's correct. They are showing him out.

0: Orange 239 Apache, can you start with me ALS?
1: That's correct. What's the nature?
0: Can you hop after the fall?
1: 1925.
0: May I watch the Lake TV 69? So they're at the shelter. Do you have a better location for them?
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0: We're likely an ankle injury. 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We'll try to get the patient over to our UTV and hopefully be going back down here next 5 or 10 minutes.
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0: 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Go for your message. I'm packaging the patient now. Once you guys get here, we'll see your hand. Go ahead and see either yours or mine. Okay, are you going to be able to take both patients down now, or are we going to take one? We're going to have one patient. Okay, we should be here in a couple minutes. We're cutting one for you.

0: CCTV on it, right? Come here. All right, we got a bunch of trees out of the way, but we finally met our match about halfway.
1: Okay.
0: We're going to have to turn around and come back. We're not going to make it the rest of the way. Okay, I have UTV 11 on top. We're headed towards 69 right now.

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1: Alfred, I want to temperature walk our patients back towards the shuttle.

0: Medic 19-1, correction, Medic 69-1, you're keying up and nothing came through if you had a message.
1: Dispatch, can you say that again, 69-1?
0: You were keying up on PS1, but nothing was coming through. I was just trying to see if you had a message.
1: No message. We're having some radio issues. Sorry about that.

that's responding to RCI. The caller initially gave MCI as the address but was plotting with RCI and did confirm.

20014 Rose Bank Way, apartment 142 Fall. ALS 75 is Fall, PS1 1952.

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